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2: The Long Mỹ Quy Nhơn Construction Waste Treatment and Recycling Plant project broke ground this morning in Quy Nhơn Tây Ward. The project is invested in by Gia Lai Urban Works Joint Stock Company. Built on more than 7 hectares at the Long Mỹ Solid Waste Treatment Area, the project has total investment of over 57 billion VND and a capacity of about 480 tons of construction waste per day. Waste will be sorted, treated and recycled into aggregators, non-fired bricks and backfilled materials, while recyclable matter, plastic and paper will also be recovered, helping reduce landfill waste. Speaking at the ceremony, Vice Chairman of the Provincial People's Committee Nguyễn Thị Công Hoàng said the plant will strengthen centralized and systematic construction waste treatment and recycling. He asked the investor to ensure progress, comply with environmental regulations, and operate the project effectively. Construction and equipment installation are scheduled to begin in October, with completion and operation expected in February 2027.
1: The Gia Lai Provincial People's Committee has approved the Ring Road 1 projects connecting National Highway 25 with Ia Hau Bridge. Under the decision, the projects will be implemented in Ayun Ba Ward and Ia Rung Commune. The route will start at the National Highway 25 at kilometer 123 plus 050 and end at National Highway 25 at kilometer 128 plus 700. It will have a total length of more than 7 kilometers, cover about 12.41 hectares of land, and have a design speed of 40 kilometers per hour. The projects will be developed in accordance with the Urban Road Standard, TCVN 13592-2022, with a 9-meter-wide roadbed, including an 8-meter-wide carriageway and 0.5-meter-wide shoulders on each side. Three major intersections will be arranged at kilometer 0 plus 00, kilometer 2 plus 265.78, and kilometer 7 plus 062.5. The projects will also include drainage systems and traffic safety facilities. The project has a total investment of 190 billion VND, including more than 74.5 billion VND for compensation and site clearance and more than 86.5 billion VND for construction. The remainder will cover project management, consultancy, other costs and constituencies. Funding will come from the central and provincial budgets. The Gia Lai Provincial Construction Investment Projects Management Authority will be the investor and directly manage the projects. The Ring Road 1 projects from National Highway 25 to Ia Hau Bridge is expected to be completed in 2028. It will help expand urban space, improve transport connectivity, and support local social economic development.
2: From 2026 to 2030, Gia Lai aims to attract 12 to 15 new foreign direct investment FDI projects to its economic and industrial zones. The Provincial Economic Zone Management Authority has been tasked with setting annual and location-specific targets based on actual investment conditions. FDI targets will be allocated to Nhân Hội Economic Zone, Lê Thanh International Border Gate Economic Zone, and Becamax, Phu Mỹ, Đắc Đoa, and other industrial parks under its management. The authority will identify available land, infrastructure, project lists, and target investors for investment promotion while monitoring implementation results. Setting FDI targets for each zone will help Gia Lai take a more proactive approach to investment promotion and align FDI goals with land, infrastructure, and development conditions in each area.
1: To accelerate the handling of 1,056 surplus